0: crackheads and sticking up the stick up kids.
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My little white grains are nothing but waste, soft and deadly and bitter to taste. But I'm a world of power, and all know it's true. Use me once, and you'll know it too. I can make a meal.

black, or mix. 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Now the police have taken you from under my wing.

I can't get to you by visit or mail. 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Curse me in name, defy me in speech, but you'd pick me up right now if I were in your reach. All through your center, you become resolved to your fate. 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Behold, you're hooked. 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And make haste, mount the steed, and ride him well. 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

0: brand new. Comebacks, reissues, that Superfly album they're walking. Artist
1: Chaka Khan.
0: Album title
1: Trexilla. Come on, don't be coy. Show the
0: world a joy. 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That Superfly album, they're walking. 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
0: Album title
1: Shaxzilla. 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
0: world a joy. 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Das Superfly Album der Woche. 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